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0: 69. They're going to be on 78 west prior to 287 north.
1: Any entrapment?
0: They've been advised there's bullets on the ground. 56-year-old male bleeding from the legs and the face.

0: 2966, go ahead.
1: The crash is going to be 78 west prior to 287. Post mile marker will be 32.
0: West of 287?
1: They're on westbound prior to 287. So they're going to be east of 287.

0: Jive or Zipping on Jive. I saw the update. So is it 78 West, mile marker 32 for the location?
1: Hey, from westbound, prior to 287, near mile marker 32.
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1: Just checking, you guys got the update. It's going to be 78 west, mile marker 32. So you're going to go up to the overlook and come back west.

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0: County 2, 29 Par.
1: Chief Leon County.
0: State Police is advising the car crash is going to be in the inner lanes as it's continuing to 78 westbound.
1: Missy.
0: County 29 BL 56.
2: Go ahead.
0: State Police is advising the crash is going to be in the inner lanes as it's continuing on 78 westbound.
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1: You got the two left lanes closed up at the top. Everybody's going to the right now.
0: Yeah, Foxtrot.

0: on 13 out at 22 on 27 South with Kilo 3-2 Uniform Juliet Foxtrot.
1: Guys, we just keep the block right now, waiting for the tail.
2: There's a trooper up here with their car blocking as well.

0: County from Sierra West.
1: Got it, County.
0: County update. One patient being checked out by EMS, and we have the highway shut down on the two interlinks.
1: Appreciate it.

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231 out at 20 Mayflower Drive. Suspicious incident caller advised he returned home to find muddy footprints going up and down his stairs. He's waiting in a white Tesla.

0: units for 900 Lansing Road for burglary of a motor vehicle not in progress.
1: Roll 37.
0: Caller also states that wallet and two key fobs were taken.

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1: Bring on the left.
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1: Received.
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1: There's your 0.7.

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0: 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I'm gonna take Severin off.
1: There's

0: 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Can you please go again with that transmission?
1: Myself, 2274 and 6 TFOs will be in service from the task force, direct to patrol Franklin Township.
0: Receive 2286. 113, go with your message, please.
2: I want to read. I believe that was 37 given your reg.
0: Go with reg again, please.
2: Sierra Victor, 556, Charlie, Jersey Tech.

0: Hey, I'm locked out of my computer. I'll just pull in for the info. I can't log in.
1: I'm just confirming, are you guys taking the recorder call or not?
0: Yeah, we gotta get equipment and stuff. But I can't log into QED yet, so.
1: Alright, 10-4.
2: And now they can show the transport.

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0: You can put me on that Bridgewater call. I'll be en route.
1: Received 217.
0: Drone in tow.

0: says 15 minutes. Yeah, the shooting down.
1: Copy.
2: All time drives me clear 78. Could you just make a note in the CAD? State police is supposed to be reaching out to DOT to put the Jersey barrier back together that was hit in the accident.
1: Roger. 2600-9949.
3: Who's the assessor?

0: County of Bergen is needed for possible DUI by Maple Ave towards the left. 245 in the area of the porch parking lot. Both gray Volkswagen. License plate Alpha 81 Victor Bravo Romeo. Caller says he's all over the road.
1: Great.

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0: We start a ticket for 214, 214 Somerset Street for the activated fire alarm engine 502 truck 50 around the same.
1: Yes.
2: County 245. Callers saying they're now on Maple coming up to Country Club. It's going to be a silver Hyundai with Indiana plates.
0: Good evening.
1: Counter on flank of 450.

0: Tanner, Blanco, Blanco, Chicken.
1: Silver Playville.
0: He's out at a fire alarm at 214 Somerset Street. That's 214 Somerset Street.
1: Freeze.
2: Yeah, 239 will be clear. Officer heading to the left, 214.

0: Your message.
1: We got a call from the alarm company. They advised that it's zone 48 basement water flow detector.
0: Resistance.

0: County 245-239. They're saying they're crossing over 287 now.
1: Pretty safe. I'm about to go through that fast and call intersection.
2: After 4-2 through that whole restaurant.
1: Say again?
2: It's pouring down through the ceiling the whole restaurant.
1: Sample, it's going to be on the vision too. Yeah.
3: Okay, I'm going to start making my way out to that DWI. Can you see if Beagle has a car to just also swing that area? It's heading to them.
0: County 211, I just got an unconscious call at 176 Jamestown Road. Patient going in and out of consciousness. It's a 74-year-old male. They're breathing.
3: All right, start ALS, BOS, and then we'll get a car when we can.
4: Yeah, to Burnsville Public Safety.
1: Two 11, I'm at Allen and Vanderveer heading towards 287. You want me to turn around? Go to Jamestown.
3: Sure. What's Justin doing up there? Are we oversight for that? Can we clear that?
1: Yeah, they're just checking, double checking, but looks like an oversight.
5: 217, the unit. I'm on 37 southbound heading towards the possible DOI.
3: Copy.
6: 211, what was that department you wanted us to make notification for to send, send out to look for?
3: Brazil.
6: Burnsville.
3: Brazil.
4: So continuing on Trials Road, coming up to the old form.
6: All right, they're notified already.
1: Two, four, five, I'm out on Trials Road, checking.
6: Great.
5: Yeah, 239, diverting to Jamestown.
1: Command to Division 2. Alright, we turned off the sprinkler system, so you should see it stop slow down there. Let me know.
7: Yep. 10-4.

0: Los Angeles County.
1: Barnesville, good.
0: Is there someone tailing that car?
2: 239. Update, the patient is on the second floor in the corner, up the stairs, is now conscious. Doors unlocked.
3: Courtesy.
1: Rental Hyundai. She's not sure what kind of car it is. My caller is putting on their four waves. They're behind the vehicle still.

0: Received clear 2027. County to 245-231. The caller has their hazards on, stating that the last place they were seen were Childsworth and Mullins Lane.
1: Burnsville, on to Old Army from Mullins, left. On to Old Army. My caller still following the vehicle with their hazard.
2: County, show 4, car 1, responding P Street.
3: Where do you see 4, car 1?
4: Vehicle in, please stop my vehicle. I'll update the address in a minute.

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0: County, Fort Collins. Is the entrapped, is he going to be wheelchair bound or what?
1: Yeah, I believe so. I said he's handicapped.
2: Two 1-1 County has attached me to the Diego. I just have not met. Justin, what's your 20?
3: In front of 29 Old Armit.
2: Got it. I'm right there. Tom, can you start making your way to the center of town? There's a couple cars full of rugby crash.
4: Affirm.

0: Somebody stepping out at 529 Hill Lane in Bridgewater with this potential suicidal male situation. I'll be in a SWAT capacity. I'll let you know what we got going on here.
1: Received 2259.

0: and responding units. It appears that the caller is not in the elevator, needs assistance getting to the ground floor. Beneficiary with the caller from apartment 3309. Just want to check there.
1: Three, two, three, nine.

County to Burners units for MVA North Finley and West Oak. 231 North Finley Ave and West Oak Street for a Toyota Corolla versus a Hyundai Accent. No injuries reported at this time.

0: County 43 BLS 1, you can show us en route to Garrison Road. No lights and sirens. We will stage off scene.
1: 3C 2136.

0: Can you reach out to the health department? There's a restaurant. We had a broken sprinkler pipe, and the water came through the restaurant to cover some of the food.
1: Can I go?

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1: Received 239.
2: Road for the chest pain.
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1: What's the region that Bridgewater's operating on? 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
2: Do you have my cell number?
1: I believe I do. You want me to call you direct?
3: Yeah, I'm down.
1: Received.

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1: Go ahead.
0: Does patrol have a preference if approached from Country Club or 28?
2: The 28th side, so if they want, depending on where they're coming from, go Country Club, Stony Brook Drive, around the scene to the Grace Community Church.
0: See, Country Club, Stony Brook, and around. Thank you.

0: 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It's on a black Acura.
1: John.
2: Do you guys have a crash, Linden, crash injuries by the Coles car into a pole?
1: Yeah, Linden's got it. Thank you.

0: 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Comes back to 2013 Acura ILX, black in color. Valid until 3/27. To a Nuri Escobar out of New Court, North Brunswick.
1: Where's he found out where?
2: I put myself in 43 BLS out at the church.

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0: I'm going to be en route to 13 Ritz Court in reference to this DVL DUI.
1: Confirming you said 13 Ridge Court.
0: Negative, sorry about that. Riggs, Romeo, India, Golf, Golf Sierra.
1: Precise.

0: One time, and just make a note and timestamp. 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
1: 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You can put me in command.
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1: 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We can let Beville know.
2: I'll let them know, County. 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Indeed, thank you.
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0: Briefing.
1: We are going to be transporting two adult males to Morris County Jail, starting mileage 65130.
0: Copy.
1: Reporter one's going to be on scene.
0: Racing.

0: Yeah.
1: All trains complete, negative all around. Still working on the reason for 340.
0: Reason I'm showing is DL suspended as well. If you can just confirm that.
1: New Jersey, ID only.

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0: County 43 VLS 1.
1: Yes.
0: County, we're still staged out at the church. Can you ask 42 if they can pick up that call on Chimney Rock?
2: I'm 37 at 46 Heatherwood Lane. Callers reporting mother's email of hat and answering their calls.
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1: Seven.
0: 7-Eleven, 19 Ayer Street for a white panel truck with PA plates parked in the parking lot.
1: Okay.
2: Are the officers fine?
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0: Please write a CAD, Pennsylvania Zulu Whiskey Kilo 7722, and it's clear. 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
0: Did you get any calls for a two-car MVA, 287 south, south at 12.6? They're in the right travel lane on the bridge.
1: Okay, firm state police on the way. Should be a black Honda and a Porsche.
0: Affirm, sir. Have a good night.

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0: Hi, I'm Rose. That's on the drive program.
1: True, true, not.
0: 218 Potomac Drive for screams. It's going to be an older woman and a young male who live in apartment 220, which is above from the caller's residence, 219. She also said that there's people running back and forth.
1: First.
2: 231 as well.
0: First.
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Okay, Marie Press, responding to epidemic B call, not sure where the screaming is coming from. She was 19 and she says it's coming from a mother.

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1: Okay, and we're very sensitive to you, Flanton.
0: No, if I didn't get you, go again.
1: We're clearing up now. Screams were from finding ticks. We're good.
0: 10-4.

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0: 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So 11 Victor Delta Julia. Reason for 340, please.
1: Receive Alpha 11 Victor Delta Julia.

0: County 939. Reason for 340 is a parking offense as of the 19th of April.
1: Where are you? Who's that out of?

0: 10239.
1: All right.
0: Yes, 2 parking offenses. It's either going to be out of North Plainfield or Newark.

0: 211 County. You can have 245 Santiago Test and take me up next.
1: Roger.

0: 900 Leamington Road. The owner of the vehicle got a call from AAA advising the vehicle will not be picked up, and now they're requesting patrol assistance with a tow to have the vehicle towed to their house.
1: Versus, can you send a duty tow to the location? I'll meet over there.

0: Good.
1: Do you want the RO to be there? Apparently he's not on scene.
0: I'll give him a call.
1: Right.

0: already advising them to meet me over there. I tried calling 3 times and it's sending me a voicemail.
1: I don't want to hear your message. I was on the phone with the truck.
0: I tried calling that party. He's not picking up his phone. If you could try reaching out to him to have him meet me over there.

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1: Receive.
0: The Lucas time will be responding.
2: Clear, because it's not going to be able to be paid for.
1: Then where is one trying to get a hold of him?

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1: What?
0: Can you show us transporting one from Morris County back to Robert Wood Johnson in Somerset? Starting miles 51681.

I'm at number 37, Queen Anne. So I was getting in third party. I don't know what they're trying to go. I just forgot I got somebody there.

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1: 2-4-5.
0: 49 Belgrove Court for burglar alarm, front and garage doors.

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0: Windsor High Court for a water problem. Thirty-one High Court for a water problem. It's going to be an elderly female. She called 911 requesting help because her water heater seems to have broken. Doesn't believe it's going into the other apartment.
1: Where is it?

0: 2226 and 27, Tuesday, Charlie, 21, November, Lima, Echo.
1: Received 2226 and 27, Charlie, 21, November.

0: 217, in reference to the earlier DUI, do you know who towed that car? Because I have nothing in the notes or the tow log.
1: I think 211 was.
2: Bridgewater has an information. I'm sorry, from Bridgewater. Beagle has a business card. A&G towing out of Somerset?
0: The race. I just have the gentleman on the line. He's just looking to see where his car was.
2: Yep. Call Burnersville. They have a tow release form.

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0: 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She is unable to get down about 100 pounds.
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0: Pass squad calling Wartonboro, 12 Oxford Road. It's a 34-year-old female near Fanning.

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0: You could put us out of service. 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

0: 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We don't have anything here, but I just want to confirm, are there any construction or any road closures in town today of a bus company on the line?
1: Pottersville Bridge is still closed. Other than that, everything should be open.

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1: Good morning, County. 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
1: Yeah, I'm from Chiefs. No, you show me in service. We have a crew assembling.
0: Alright.
1: Can I have confirmation on the call or just one caller?
0: No, we've got several. County Squad 29 in service.
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1: DLS 1.
0: I have a squad call. You guys are an F1 for mutual aid. You want to throw mutual aid?
1: A-Farm.

0: County 2344.
1: Yeah, station 29. Be advised, state police are on location, advising fully engulfed flatbed, negative injuries. All lanes shut down. It's in the right shoulder.
0: Chief number two.

0: Academy squad 29 arriving 78 West. Captain 293 establishing 78 West command. 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

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Tanker 2-9, receive.

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1: Bruce is arriving
2: Morris County from 70 West.
3: Good.
2: This is on the FD. Fire knock, overhaul in progress. Negative impact to the diesel tank on board. If you can notify hazmat again, sorry.
3: Where is it?

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1: Go ahead.
0: Okay, I'll talk. I was going to clear 78, so you can turn back over to state police.
1: 32, 0754.

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0: 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I'll be out with Bridgewater to crash us evening and Cohemus. If you want to let them know that I'm diverting traffic at Morton and making scene.
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1: Go ahead.
0: We received a fire trouble alarm for Richard Hall, came in at 10:10.
1: Receivable looking, thank you. 201, I'll give Haig a call. Should be them doing the duct detector.
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1: 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Morristown Road and North Maple Ave. Traffic light has been cleared out.

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Everything looks on and good order.

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0: 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On Hills Drive near Mayfield with New York 45772, Papa Foxtrot.
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Mesquite Hill Drive, Delta 33, Romeo Juliet, November.

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with Steve Gannon. You're arriving at 5-3, non-combustible, fire-reactive, room's been evacuated, nothing shown from the exterior, engine 5-2 off and then investigating.

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0: Just marking up with you guys. 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
1: Copy, we see it.

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1: 243, 3454 Valley Road for the 70-year-old female. 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
0: Okay.
1: The caller's going to be on location. 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
0: Okay.

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1: 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We'll be transporting 9 adult males from Summers County Courthouse to Morris County Jail, starting mileage 17041.

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2: Roger. Johnny 111 to clear, Thomas.
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0: Received.

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1: Crazy.

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0: 89, Echo November Sierra.

0: rattlesnake bridge for the overturned vehicle.
1: 32.
0: 32 responding to Rattlesnake Bridge Road and Route 78 for the overturned vehicle. Found the overpass.
1: Richard.

0: people who's out with it. No entrapment, no injuries, unknown cargo. That was not, I was trying to figure that part out.
1: Where is this guy? I know you're driving. Where is it?
0: The best approach is going to be from south of 17 on Rattlesnake.
1: Where is he? I'm coming from Rattlesnake.
2: County 111 is clear. Summons, I'll be responding with 32.
0: Where is it, clear summons?
1: Are troopers out with it already?

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1: 134, 5858, Village Green Road, City Welfare Check. A subject called her doctor, stating she was suicidal.

0: Andrews.
1: Unknown, it's overturned, so we have EMS responding anyway.
0: Where is he? Thank you.
2: County Bravo 3.
3: County Bravo 3.
2: No, I'm out. Just want to confirm, I heard Fryer say no injuries, no entrapment.
3: Please keep us out of

0: County 229 is arriving. Right on the bridge is a crane that's overturned on its side. Got an investigation established command.
1: To run a call.
2: Receive, thank you.

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1: Go to Chief 2-9, Hazmat.
0: Chief, it's 9605. You like a response or I just we're monitoring for now?
1: Abram, my fluid is on the ground. Looks like I have a diesel spill, potentially oil. It's a boom crane that's on its side.
0: Fantastic. We'll see you soon. 9605 responding.

0: 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Are you around?
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0: Yeah, it's Squad 2-9 responding.
1: Squad 2-9.
0: Squad
2: 2-9. Good. For the tow, is the tractor trailer loaded, and do you have an approximate weight?
3: Yeah,

0: Roger.
1: Chief, do not problem squadron.
2: County from Rouse Anchorage.
3: County, stand by. I believe it's going to be state police.
4: Proceed.
5: County Rescue 29 in service.

0: Ralph and Rich.
1: That's what's over.
2: County from 132, I have a plate for this vehicle if it helps.
3: County with the right.
2: Jersey 17, small series 4, Alpha Delta.
0: County from Chief John.
4: Just one arriving back at the staging area.
5: All right, see if I hear something.
0: All right, see, when you guys arrive, when you come off the exit, if you can position up onto the bridge ahead of the accident, and we're going to start damming off some of the diesel that's leaking.
3: All right, squad 2-9, receive.
0: Hey, Firm, if you can take Lamington, and then you're going to position behind the overturned train.
6: Yeah.
0: County from Chief Dunn.
3: Got you.
0: Sorry, the negative waterways affected approximately 10 gallons of diesel on the ground at this time. Driver is saying he had approximately 100 gallons full in the tank. Sir, accident or...
3: Sure.
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0: County from 111. It's going to be State Police.
1: Crane. We can disregard the totem.
0: Yeah, probably. They're going to make arrangements.
2: County 134 stepping out.
1: See you 134.

0: could you reach out to Somerset County DOT and ask them for a potential roadblock here? They're going to need to shut down the roadway when they get the vehicle out of here shortly.
1: Great, Tim.
2: County, Fort Beulah, Sioux. County, Control 4, VLS 2, clear from Garrison Staging. We'll be returning to our primary.
0: Great. County, 132, that road closure is likely going to be at Lamington and Rattlesnake Bridge Road, at least one of them.

0: Let me see, close it off. They only got away about this time.
1: If you like, sure.
2: Zirai, just update position. You can park in the off ramp from 78 West Ramp Bridge.
0: Reach it.

0: Charlie 4-4. Charlie, I'll be closing off Lamington and Rattlesnake's Roof.
1: Crazy.
2: Charlie 29, rescue is at a location.
1: Where is it?
0: She was leaving Morris County Jail with Somerset County Jail.
1: Where is it?

0: County Roads has been notified. Just confirming. State Police is contacting the tow because their dispatch was unaware of it.
1: As a BFS. County from 132, I'll ask the trooper on site.
0: County receipt.
1: First, all right.
2: Reason 8.

0: County 2362.
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0: You can show us clear at Morris County Jail, minus 9.

0: County of North Plainfield. Anyways, we got a stacked crash. Route 202, 206 in Phillips Drive. No reported injuries.
1: I was just

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1: 4121.
0: Show me clear. Where's the location of that crash?
1: It's going to be Route 202, 206 in Hills Drive.
0: Where is it?
1: Nissan Altima versus a silver Lexus.
0: Not 34. Not clear. Report this to me, please. And I just want to have an emergency.
1: Very soon.

0: much for that.
1: I'm 21.
2: You can help me out with the crash. We're going to need a hook for a Nissan New Jersey Reg, Tango 2-1, Victor Golf Mike, negative injuries.
3: .102, this is 602. I have 667 radio. What do you need?
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1: This is 134.
0: County, one of the heavy-duty tows is now in location for the crash on Isle Tickler Road.
1: Person.
3: That I'm aware of. I did not, and as far as I...
0: 111 to 32. You want to close the front river? I think I might just close it off right here at 78, to be honest with you. All right, Rishi.
2: County for 29.
5: 229.
2: County, on the update, the ramp for 70 west of the ramp bridge is closed. With DOT has two reps from Hazmat out. We are waiting for the tow company to arrive and then we'll figure out if we're staying up, you know.
5: Received.

0: Yeah, I heard she's not. Okay, I just want to advise me clear, Rattlesnake Bridge, Hazmat is going to be on scene with State Police in the Hill.
1: 29 clear, Hazmat on scene, still.

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0: 10-8 for myself in 2364. Out of service. Have a good night.
1: Ready to see you as well.
0: County 2336.
1: 2336.
0: County 25, 85, 5 stairs. Have a good night.
1: Ready to see you. Same to you.

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0: County 132.
1: Go ahead.
2: Hey, 3 down, call. I got nothing showing. You can close up.
1: Where is it?
0: County from 132.
1: 132, your message.
0: Did you reach out to county roads? We're still out here on Lamington and Rouse Acres Road. Nobody showed up yet.
1: Where is this time?

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1: Go ahead.
0: Just both of county roads. The River Road side is now closed off. They're heading over to the Lane Mason site.
1: Received, thank you. And they just rolled up.

0: County Chief 29 in service.
1: Chief 29, please note the tractor trailer was pulled over. A heavy smoke condition coming from the trailer section. No flames were seen. They only got the one call from it.
0: Okay, do we know what's in the trailer?
1: That's not good.

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1: Charlie.
0: Going 78.
1: Tracing.

0: Where is it?
1: Go ahead. Yeah, we switched it around. 249 is with 240 right now.
0: Where is it? Thank you.
1: You show me at RD Reef J, New Brunswick for a detail.
0: Received.
1: Can you from 2415?
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20. 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It looks like they left an Amazon package on the front door, so it's probably who it was, the delivery guy. You can let them know. 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

0: County 28.
1: Got
0: it. The homeowner just called back out to us, stating it was not the Amazon driver and would like you to check the area.
1: Yeah, I did. I mean, I did not find the person. I just had somebody drop in the package. No one else was in the area that I noticed.
0: Retired Elliot.
1: Okay.

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1: Receive 213.
0: Four is off foot.

0: trying to burn its MAC partners for the fire alarm activation.
1: 213.
0: 213, you're going to be responding to the MAC partners 107 South Maple Ave for the activated fire alarm. Coming from the burglary and photo.
1: Reach.

0: Edgar. Somebody, I put his info on the public chat. 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
1: Appreciate it.

0: 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I'll be giving a courtesy ride to that gentleman. I wanted to mail two King George Exxon, and you can let me know when you finish with those checks.
1: We're seeing issues with our internet.

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1: Okay, I will be clear shortly.

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1: Alarm was set off by burning food. There's no need for fire to respond.
0: Received.
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0: County Bridge, Somerville Road, for the disabled motor vehicle.
1: 241 County, I'm clear for squad call. I'll grab that.
0: We're racing 241. It's going to be 90 Somerville Road for the disabled motor vehicle. Caller states she hit something on the roadway and now has a blown tire. A white Honda Pilot. She states she's in a bad area.
2: Racing. 34 is off. Have a good night.
0: Racing 734, good night.

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1: 137.
0: 137, route 206 and Berkshire Court for the crash. It's going to be a silver Sonata versus red pickup truck.
1: Where is it?

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0: Papa Bravo 8598.

0: Bernard's Dexter Drive South for the missing person.
1: 213.
0: You're going to be responding to 27 Dexter Drive South for the missing 86-year-old female. Caller came home to the oven on with burnt food. She drives a gray Volkswagen Atlas. Caller spoke with her when she left around 9 a.m. this morning. That was last seen.
1: Receive.

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0: 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You can show me out at the Social Service Building, Somerville.
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0: You clear Alaska with that service. Thank you. 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
1: Received a 911 missed dial from the county courthouse, 20 North Bridge Street. 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
1: No, if my security is having issues, just reach out to us again.
0: Royce.

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0: County Bernard, Old Mill Inn, and the unconscious.
1: County, this is 940, we're clear.
0: See, 240 is going to be Old Mill Inn, 225, Morristown Road, for the unconscious 63-year-old male is breathing. They're going to be at the main entrance.
1: For the house, we just know about the medical examiner's on the body.
0: Chrissy.

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0: Gary from 9605.
1: Got it.
0: Has that answer clear, Rattlesnake Bridge Road, command terminated.
1: Where is he? Terminated 1655.
2: Michelle 11 and 18 off. Did he have a good night?
3: Hey, he's off duty.

0: County 137, clear summons.
1: Briefing, clear summons.
2: County 240, we're arriving.
1: Briefing 240.
0: County for 213.
1: 213.
0: The party from Dexter Drive has been located. You can clear us.
1: Raise it.

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1: 2372.
0: Do you still have that 911 missed dial open?

0: County, watch on public safety.
1: County 137, clear summons.
2: City 137, clear summons.
0: An unobserver cell phone stating he's in the parking lot by the light and his feet are hurting.
3: What's the location in the Cinemark parking lot?
0: Is it right as you turn into the mall off of Terrell Road?
3: Greasy. And that's foot pain?
0: That's what it sounds like so far.
3: Greasy. Any vehicle description?
0: He's on foot.
3: Greasy.

0: 2003. Yeah. You're right. They put a police info onto your cache.
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Victor 68, Victor Lima Papa, 202-206, 18 Pond.

0: going to be a walk-in. The reporting party wants to report stolen car keys and a wallet.
1: Well, 32, he already reported that yesterday to me. Well, there's a report talking about it.

0: Somers Valley Urgent Care for the squad call.
1: 437.
0: It's going to be the Somerset Valley Urgent Care, 470-202-206. For the 74-year-old female having difficulty breathing, staff is with the patient.
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1: It shows leaving Morris County Jail en route to Somerset County Jail with 7 male IPs.
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1: 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Same thing, name and DOB in chat. Proceed to be found in NJDL 4.
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2: 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That's 31816.5.

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0: 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Did they give you any other intel, key holder, building locations?
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0: County W-51. We have it as Building 7 LLC, and it's the lowest level. That's how it was reported to us.
1: Appreciate it. If you can see, if you can get a key holder to come out, that would be helpful. Thank you.
0: Roy, Steve, we'll try to get someone.

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1: Two 06 in the Quick Check, Zulu 64, November, Victor, November.

0: W51. Got in contact with a property manager there. They said they could get someone out, but it would be about 45 minutes before someone can make it onto location.
1: All right. I'd like to get them started and collect the information.
0: Racing.

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0: 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What number?
1: Hey, Steve.

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1: 31822.8, 31822.8.
2: Can't get the caller back on the line. He just confirmed the address on the initial call and then disconnected right away.

0: can you put myself in 2423 in service in Zebra 15, please?
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0: Five, seven, 1851.

0: County Deputy 51.
1: Yes.
0: I was able to make entry, went over to the building and rooms that were reportedly activated. It seems to be some sort of supervisory alarm. Nothing we're going to do. We'll be clear, available, command terminated.
1: Terminated 1851.

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1: Okay, I'm going to make my way over, but it sounds like the same thing from before. You can clear it up for now.

0: County W5Last affirm. 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He is there, just knowing that the alarm reactivated.
1: Hey, firm. 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
0: 10-4, yeah. 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
1: Yes.
0: Per patrol location, they're advising it's the same alarm coming from the basement of building number 7.
1: Correct. Okay.

0: County, 732 North South. In front of number 50, Pack Road, Jersey Ranch, Julia, 34, Whiskey Hotel, Mike.
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0: 137, Cinder's Elbow, French Glove, 811 Rattlesnake Bridge Road for the seizure now of a 70-year-old male who is breathing.
1: I believe you said 70 and is now breathing.
0: Hey, from a male in his 70s, he's breathing at this time in the party room.

0: Good. 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

0: County, 2372. 2372. We're clear, Hudson. One adult female, we're out back to the CJ, 30 miles in Hurry.
1: Go ahead.
2: Hello. Gary.
1: Three, 1943.

0: Has that all clear, Thomas?
1: Appreciate it.
2: County Tonight, Bill is 5-6, will be in service.
3: 5-6.

Yeah, il faut vivre heureusement. You guys can actually stand down for now. 82 of us are going to be taking that one.

0: we have that for.
1: Jeff.
0: Do they usually end up still responding because we did arrive on location? Do they want us to make patient contact or cancel?
1: Just take it for now. Because they haven't even gone to service yet.
0: Oh, we gotta make patient contact.

0: 5-6. Patrol's not answering now. They're on the scene with the seizure. We have nothing listed of any road closures or hazards.
1: Pursuit, we're arriving at Fiddler's Elbow right now. If you just want to relay to patrol, there's a road closed all over the intersection of Rattlesnake and Lamington, but the road seems to be fine.

0: County from 732. He advised me he might not have signal where he's at on his current call. See all alarm.
1: I just got a stacked animal complaint on Holland Road. Great, thank you. It's 53 Holland Road, animal complaint, 3 sheep on the reporting party's property that are not hers.
0: Seven, there's you can help her them.

0: 7-11, I'm following up east on Holland Road.
1: Have a little review,
0: Les. 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